0: Check it to the max. 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Shenzhen. 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
1: Einfach gut Fritze. Doesn't matter if you love him or capital H-I-M-M-M-M-M. Just put your paws up, 'cause you were born this way.

Whether you're broke or evergreen, your black, white, beige, chola descent, your Lebanese, your Orient. Whether life's disabilities left you outcast or leader teased, rejoice and love yourself today, cause baby, you were born this way.

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1: Attention, attention. Here comes a very important security advice for our foreign visitors. Lover guests from all over the world. In Berlin, we have a lot of alone stehende singles, because we are the Hauptstadt of the singles. Also, please don't wonder that viele of the people in Berlin are depressive or kindisch or dogliebhabers or complicated or bindungsunfähig or overängstlich or drug addicted oder all that together auf einmal zusammen.
2: It's Fritz.

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Big Snoop Dogg, yeah, he's so sharp. On the TV screen and in the magazines. If you play me close, you want a red beam. Oh, you got a gun, so you want to pop back. AK-47, now stop that. Cement shoes, now I'm on the move. Your family's crying, now you on the news. They can't find you, and now they miss you. Must I remind you, I'm only here to twist you. 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Then dance to this motherfucking music we crept to. Subscribe.

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0: What island?
1: Galveston.
2: It's Fritz, beste Musik. 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

0: tracing info. 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Hating on niggas like it was your job, but you not getting paid, just being a hoe. Scared I got friends and talking shit from my distance, and stopping your pause. 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Sleep with a weapon, I march on a step, and you play with the money, I shoot your ghost.
1: You know,

0: Yeah, remix, nigga. 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
1: Yeah.
0: Came up out of nowhere, ain't see it. All that other shit dropping, you can keep it. You know, baby, make the bad bitches pop that, throw that ass around like it's the freak, nigga.
1: Okay.
0: Push me to the wall, get to pulling down my drawers. Hands up in the air, I'm playing defense.
1: Yeah.
0: A couple years straight, niggas thought that was it. Ain't no fucking way, no, I brought back your hit. I had took her with me. We both spent a little time. She got hers, I got mine, then I brought back his bitch. He fuck nigga lame me. I brought back a chain and some money, a purse. I just brought back some dick. Cutting her off, I wasn't feeling that shit.
1: Yep.
0: Taking back over.

0: our boys, I'm bitch fucking gnarly.
1: Gnarly.
0: 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You're not.